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1: You know the video, the guy's reading the comic book and she reaches out and drags him in?
2: One's in charcoal and the other one's in regular film?
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2: The band's name's Aha. The song's Take On Me?
1: Yeah. Can you play those two?
2: Sure.
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3: 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You've still got it. But your immune system weakens as you age, making it harder to fight illnesses like pneumococcal pneumonia and RSV. Vaccines are a key part of any health routine.

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7: I love it because it captures the era. Anybody has any questions about what it was like, look at that, because that's exactly what it was like. And it's just really fun. It's like looking at pictures from kindergarten.

0: Life is a highway on this weekend's Retro Pop Reunion, and where the song matches the story. What are you doing?
1: Yeah, my son won't go to sleep, so we're all driving around.
0: We've all been there when the kids are little, driving around, trying to get him to fall asleep.
1: Yeah.

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1: And remember who you're dealing with.
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1: MTV's birthday weekend on Retro Pop Reunion, August 1st of 81. And beyond that date, artists really began to notice, like Mark Knopfler of Dire Straits, on how the channel was influencing America's youth.
2: Well, the intro for that, I was thinking about a kid dreaming, a kid in bed. And it was one of the things about MTV that struck me was that it was influencing children. Seriously. The 9-year-olds were into this.

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0: This is the Retro Pop Reunion with Joe Cortez.
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We know that music will take you to a place in time on this week's Retro Pop Reunion, but also here with Joe Cortez, a smell will do the same thing. There's a website that has compiled the smells that every video store had in the 90s. Overheated plastic. And this one does it for everybody, the smell of stale pop.

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0: 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I'm Joe Cortez, and we do it every weekend for 4 hours. It's Retro Pop Reunion. I want to put you in a different tax bracket for a second. You've suddenly become this huge Hollywood star. You have ridiculous money coming in. What would be the first thing you would buy? A list of the stars and what they did coming up next, including buying back your dog.
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1: Tom Cruise paid for one of his sister's college tuition, and he bought his other sister a car. Emma Watson took her dad on a trip to Tuscany. And the one that connects to the Eye of the Tiger on this week's Retro Pop Reunion, Sylvester Stallone bought back his dog, Butkus. He had to sell the dog off because he was so desperate for money early on in his career. Butkus, of course, ended up co-starring with him in the first two Rocky movies.

0: Michigan.
1: Back to school eve tomorrow. Everybody's back Monday in the Metro here at B98.5. Tad, Drex, and Kara back to the routine Monday morning. Back to school. We got you here at B98.5. 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
1: Next five songs on this weekend's Retro Pop Reunion special time slide, August in the 80s. These were all big songs in August, which my oldest daughter, Michaela, reminds me. The month of August, Dad, is the Sunday of summer.

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0: time slot on this week's Retro Pop Reunion. We are doing August in the 80s. This one was from that year, that year, that year. And finally, in August of 88, Def Leppard goes to number one with the album Hysteria. High watermark for the band and lead singer Joe Elliott.
1: When Hysteria got to number one, it was probably the most excited we'd ever get about a number one. We were denied number one spot for 6 months in 83 because of Michael Jackson's Thriller album. You know, and Hysteria had been out a year.

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birthday for the MTV baby on this weekend's Retro Pop Reunion. It is August 1st of 81. MTV debuts at midnight with about 3,000 people able to see it. How many viewers actually saw it when it launched? We really don't know. But we all know the first song that was played was Video Killed the Radio Star, which was not written for the launch of MTV. It was actually done a couple of years prior on how television would kill radio. The song definitely fit perfectly for the launch of the video music era.

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2: 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Dr. Joe is a chiropractor and nutritionist, the author of Eating Right for the Health of It, and is the clinic director of Health Plus Wellness Center in Marietta, Georgia.
3: Hey, folks, Dr. Joe Esposito here. Glad you're doing well. Hope you're doing well anyway. I've been in practice a long time, and we're going to give you today tidbits, snacks, little bits of things you can do to get healthy throughout the day. Because I've been in practice a long time, and I'll sit down with patients and I'll go over their x-rays with them. I'll go over their nutrition consultations and I'll put together this protocol. And every now and then I get the deer in the headlights look. They look at me going, "What?" And I go through the whole thing and they'll say, "So what are you going to do about my back pain?" "Well, I just showed you on the x-rays. The bones are out of place. Going to put the bones back in place. Going to get you an anti-inflammatory diet. Yeah, my back hurts." I understand that. And I go through it again and again. So I thought I'm going to break it down so simple that everybody can do this. So these are things you can do certainly within a few minutes. Some probably maximum any of these would take 15 minutes. Most of them are going to take seconds to do that you can improve yourself. So people often think that getting healthy requires going to the gym, expensive supplements, major life changes. The truth is, most of the big health improvements that you can make are free and you do them yourself. It just takes minutes. So I'm going to teach you how to get your body to heal, reduce stress, improve energy, and start to feel better naturally. No drugs, no surgery. Now, I'm not against drugs or surgery, and I don't think anybody argues that point. But if we can fix it without that, that's all the better. I had an orthopedic surgeon come to me about a week or so ago, and he had back pain. He had digestive issues. He was overweight. He had inflammation. He had brain fog. And I thought, "You're a surgeon. You shouldn't have brain fog." And he said, "I've listened to your shows for years now, Joe." He says, "Every time I listen to your show, I learn 10 new things. It's amazing because I never looked at medicine like that. I always looked at medicine as, you know, you got pain, let's treat the pain, get the patient out the door. What does Medicare cover? What does your insurance cover?" Never thought about actually treating the patient, but treating the symptom of the patient. He says, and I'm blown away because he'd been in practice, I don't know, decades now. And he says, it just blows me away that there's so many things we can do to help with the patients. And he refers patients to us too as well. He says, "But I want to be your patient. I want to be you when I grow up. I want to do what you're doing because obviously what you're doing is working." So years ago, that would have never happened. The divide between the holistic world and the ordinary world was just huge. And now that divide doesn't exist anymore. We all know that we can help each other and work together. And I think a lot of that had to do with insurance, because insurance doesn't pay anybody anything, metaphorically speaking. The insurance companies are making record-breaking profits, and they're paying out less and less. Hey, you know what? It's a business. It's capitalism. But you, the patient, now suffer. Because I've had insurance companies say, well, patients come in and say, "Well, my insurance won't let me have this treatment." So no, the insurance doesn't care if you have the treatment or not. They're just going to pay for it. "Yeah, but I have insurance." I said, "Yeah, but if you don't get this treatment done, you're going to need a lot more than insurance." And so people are starting to come to realization that their health is a valuable asset and you've got to take care of it at all costs. So I'm going to teach you how to take care of it. So hopefully you never get to that point. We have to discuss finances because these are things you can do every single day. Number one, drink 2 glasses of water. How long will that take you to drink 2 glasses of water? Minute, 2 minutes? Water oftentimes helps things like fatigue, headaches, brain fog. A lot of the health problems you have are related to dehydration. And we just have to drink more water. Now, I have a whole house water filter at my house. They're not cheap, several thousand dollars. But I have a whole house water filter, and I have an additional filter that filters out microplastics. So I've got a double whammy filter there. But if you can't go to that level, and I wish you could. And here's the thing, if you're healthy, you're not spending a lot of money on healthcare. You're not spending a lot of money on food because healthy food is the cheapest food. You're taking supplements, which is going to give you more energy. You'll probably work harder. So you'll have extra income. I mean, it's ridiculous. The boost in income alone to be healthy is crazy. that you can afford a whole house water filter. Now, if you can't do that, any water filter is going to be better than nothing. Even like a countertop Brita water filter, not great, but it's better than nothing. So drinking water is going to be so important for your health. You should be peeing about once every hour or two. If you're not, you're not drinking enough water. It's just that simple. Now, I cut off my big water intake around 3 o'clock in the afternoon because I don't want to get up in the middle of the night and have to pee. So that's a little trick that I have, but I think that happens with older men and women. So that's just a little trick. So if you're just tuning in, I'm Dr. Joe Esposito. We're talking today about things you can do in minutes a day to help your body get well. After a meal, I want you to walk. I don't care where you walk. You walk around your kitchen. You can walk up and down the stairs in your house. You can go outside. I want you to walk for about 10 minutes. And what happens is I eat food. Sugar gets absorbed in my body. The sugar goes into my blood. And the body says, I got to get this sugar out of the blood. So if I'm walking or just doing squats, you don't even have to walk, just do squats, you know, move some old calisthenics, remember jumping jacks or just rotations of the body, anything to keep the body in motion, it's going to take the sugar out of your blood and drive it into the muscles. This naturally lowers your blood sugar. If you don't do that, blood sugar can stay high and that become a real issue because sugar that's too high for too long creates something called insulin resistance, sometimes also known as type 2 diabetes. So insulin resistance can aggravate any disease known to man. So if we can get that sugar out of our blood and into our muscles, just simply by moving the muscles, squatting, lifting, bending, walking, we're going to do wonders for stabilizing our blood sugar, which helps with brain health, longevity, disease fighting. So that's a real simple, easy thing you can do. And again, it's essentially free. So I've told this story before that when I was a little kid, we were really poor. My father was disabled. We were very poor. But my grandparents wanted me to meet my relatives in Germany. So they flew me to Germany. And I was fascinated by European culture. I knew nothing. This is way before the internet. I knew nothing about European culture. That we'd wake up in the morning when we lived on a farm and wake up before the sun and go out and milk the cows and then feed the cows and then come in and have a coffee, bread and coffee. And you have a piece of bread with some butter and some jelly and maybe a cup of coffee. I didn't drink coffee. So, and then you'd go do more work around the farm locally. Then you'd go out and you'd go into the fields and they'd cut the hay and do field work. Then they'd come back and have a big meal. And then they'd do more work around the farm. And then around 5 o'clock or so, you'd have another meal. But after every meal, you were active. Nobody sat around and did nothing. And even after dinner, you walked the neighborhood. Now, the neighborhood was tiny. It was little tiny villages back then. And you just walked the neighborhood. And I didn't understand that because we didn't do that in America. We'd eat. We'd sit and watch TV. That was it. Maybe have some ice cream after dinner. That's why I was fat when I was a kid. And I thought, now I understand what they were doing. They didn't know why they were doing it. They just knew it was good for you. They were keeping their blood sugar down. Phenomenal. Brilliant. So follow those rules. That's a really simple thing to do. Another thing you can do is eat fiber. Let's say you have an apple. Because apples stabilize blood sugar because of fiber. Now fiber, the way fiber works, fiber pushes the food through your colon and you get a slow release of sugar throughout the day. If I were to eat apple juice, my blood sugar spikes. Not a good thing. Apple fiber. Now, what kind of apple? Granny Smiths are going to be the best. They have the lowest glycemic index, the less spiking of sugar. I don't like them that much. They're tart. I don't like tart things. I don't like vinegar. I don't like sour. So you can do any type of apple, but here's the thing with the apple. I want it to be organic. Because what happens with apples, and a lot of fruits, but specifically apples, are sprayed with chemicals and pesticides. Now with apples, we pick it, then we dip it in wax in a lot of cases to seal it in. That's why the big shiny apple, not necessarily the best kind of apple, because it may be dipped in wax. So we've taken the pesticides and the chemicals and sealed them underneath this coating of wax. So here's a fun little experiment you can do if you want to see how much wax is on your non-organic apple, is just take the apple home, get some hot water, like boiling water, close to boiling, and just dip the apple in it. And you'll see all this wax rise to the surface. That's one way to get the wax off, actually. And the pesticides are also trapped under the wax. So if you're going to eat the skin, okay, so an apple, a peach, a pear, I want you to do organic. But apples are the worst because they seal it in with the wax. We don't wax the pears or things like that. Now, that being said, I'm going to play my own devil's advocate here. I don't like doing this. But what's going to happen is I'd rather see you eat a non-organic pear than a hamburger or processed foods or chips. So in a perfect world, if you're going to eat the skin, eat organic. In a non-perfect world, it's better to eat non-organic than to have other junk food. It's all about choices. When it comes to your health, it's all about the choices that we have. But the apple is going to stabilize your blood sugar. And I say apple, but really any type of fruit or vegetable with fiber. And give you slow release of energy throughout the day. Not a fan of fruit juices. I get this question all the time. Well, Dr. Joe, I heard orange juice was good for you in the morning. One of the worst things you can do in the morning is drink orange juice. The sugar spikes your blood sugar. The fructose in the fruit has to be converted into glucose. And when the fructose converts into glucose, we create a waste product called uric acid. Uric acid gets in your joints and it hurts. I'm a pain management specialist. I want patients to hurt. That's why every patient I see, we put them on a dietary protocol as well. So if you're going to eat fruit, eat the whole fruit, not the fruit juice, because it's just going to go crazy. So not only is the glucose in the fruit going to spike your blood sugar, but the fructose has to be converted into glucose, which will spike your blood sugar, and you create uric acid. Uric acid prevents nitric oxide from being produced, and nitric oxide opens up your blood vessels. To what? Everything. Your heart, your lungs, your sex organs, your brain. So if we're eating fruit juices or any type of processed sugar, not a good idea. So let's assume I'm going to eat table sugar, a little package of white sugar, very innocuous, very, very innocent, right? That's about 50% fructose, 50% glucose. The glucose goes right into my blood system, gets utilized by my cells. The fructose goes through this conversion process, which increases uric acid, which can increase pain, lowers your nitric oxide production, and eventually can lead to things like fatty liver. Wow. That little innocent packet of sugar. So I like to use sweeteners like stevia, lohan, xylitol. Those are much better choices if you're going to do the sugars, a sweetener. I like stevia. I don't mind stevia. I like liquid stevia better than powdered stevia. Organic, of course, is always best. But the liquid stevia many times has flavors in it, like vanilla or chocolate or something like that. So you can have these flavored stevias as well, and that's kind of a little boost for you there, a little bump, and it's not going to spike your blood sugar at all. Now, I'm going to go off on a tangent here for a second because school is starting soon. And I remember in summer, I used to like to sleep late, be a bum when I was a little kid. And then I went back to school. And it was so hard to wake up. Now, for most of us, it's hard to wake up. I'm not really a morning person. So another trick we can do to keep your energy going is drink those 2 glasses of water as soon as you wake up. Because water's going to feel great. You can do something called a cross crawl. Now, cross crawl is you can do it standing or sitting, and you want to bring your right elbow to your left knee, and bring your, if you're standing, bring your left knee up or sitting, and then your left elbow to your right knee. Right elbow to left knee, left elbow to right knee. This is going to give you such an incredible boost of energy. You can do 20 of them, 30 of them. As soon as I get out of bed, I do about 25 to 30 cross crawls. And I just see my energy go up. Now, I take supplements. I don't do caffeine. I don't do anything stimulant like that. But I take a supplement. One of them I take is Dr. Joe's Energy Boost Chewables. Now, this has citrulline in it, which converts into nitric oxide, which opens up my blood vessels. And this also has ginseng in it. And ginseng is a great stimulant as well. So this is a natural stimulant. I take 2 of these probably 3 times a day. If I have a big lecture, I take Dr. Joe's capsules of nitric oxide support. But these are great just every day, just to give you a boost of energy. Great for kids as well. And they taste great. They're like a candy. And right now on our website, we have them on sale because I want to get them out to you. I want you to try these and see how you do. 2 of them, 3 times a day. They taste great. See what happens. So if you go to drjoe.com, you'll see that. We also have peach mango essential source, which is the minimum supplement everybody should take every day, that and super greens. But we put the peach mango on sale as well because I want you to start feeling good. And once you start feeling good, you're going to say, Dr. Joe was right. I am going to do more. I'm going to get my spine checked. I'm going to get my digestive system fixed. I'm going to take enzymes. I'm going to take omega-3 fatty acids, but at least get started with these 2 supplements. Now, if you have a health issue and you want to make an appointment to come see us, go to my website, drjoe.com, drjoe.com. 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I've reduced that for you, my listeners, to $299. That's an exam, x-rays, consultation, first treatment, going over the x-rays, and a complete nutrition evaluation. And I do this because I want to find out what's going to be the best course of treatment for you. It's probably going to be with our clinic, but I had a patient come in this week. 2 weeks, he's been in severe pain. And we gave him one chiropractic adjustment. It helped maybe 10%. This guy needed to get out of pain. Called a friend of mine who's a pain management doctor. I said, hey, Dr. Polydor, can you see this guy right away for some pain management, maybe an injection? He said, absolutely, bring him in. So we worked together to try to determine what's going to be the best course of treatment for the patient. So drjoe.com. 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I am happy to answer your questions for you. I want to be your doctor. And the way I do that is I prove to you day after day after day that what we're doing is what you need to get well and stay well. So drjoe.com. Okay. So we're talking today about quick fixes to feel better, how to feel better fast. And stretching your spine, kind of going along with the pain management theme, gentle stretching can reduce tension and improve mobility. So what I do in the morning, I get up, I put the news on, I like to see what's happening in the world, and I'll just lay in bed and I'll just lay on my back and I'll bring my knees over to one side, I'll hold it for 10 seconds, bring them over to the other side, bring my knees up to my chest, I'll roll back and forth, rock back and forth to loosen up my spine. There's something called the child's pose in yoga, where you get on your knees and you put your head down and you basically put your arms out and you're on your knees and your body's all kind of stretched out, curled up that way. And I'll do child's pose. I'm watching the news anyway. Why not do something while I'm doing that? Then I'll stand up, I'll do my cross crawl. So I did, you know, probably 10 minutes of yoga stretching and cross crawl exercises before I even start my day. And then when I'm getting my breath, when I'm mixing my Super Green Essential Source, B Complex, Vitamin D, all my nutrients and my supplements in the morning, I'll do squats, I'll do cross crawl. I have an ab belt that I wear and it causes electronic stimulation of my ab muscles and my glutes. And so when I start my day, I'm not wasting time. I'm actually doing things as soon as I wake up to the time I hit the shower. So that, these are little things you can do absolutely free. Most of them are free to get the body healthy as best as you possibly can. Now, I went for a hike the other day and I went up a place called Kennesaw Mountain. It's in Kennesaw, Georgia. And it's a pretty steep hike. And it was really hot and really humid. And I'm with a buddy of mine. He works out quite a bit. And so we monitor our blood pulse, because at our age, we don't want to go above 110 beats per minute because it's too much stress on the heart. So we monitor our pulse. If it was going too high, we slowed down. If it was too slow, we picked up again. And I started puffing a little bit more than him. And he said, you know what to do. And I said, yeah. So I started breathing, like sticking my belly out as I was inhaling and then pushing it back in, doing diaphragmatic breathing to try to get more oxygen into my body. And now what's one of the things that happens when you're tired? You hunch over, right? One of the worst things you can do. So when you're having trouble breathing, if you're getting, you know, just from working out, put your arms over your head. You want to open up your lungs to get better air, not compress them by hunching over. And I don't understand why we do that as humans. It makes no sense. We should be stretching our lungs open instead of and dropping down. So open up the lungs, stretch out your spine, take those big diaphragmatic breaths, because that gets oxygen into the body. And if I'm laying in bed at night, I'll do the diaphragmatic breathing as well, just to kick my body into what's called parasympathetic mode. Because sympathetic mode is what I'm in right now. I'm busy, I'm running around, my brain is working, I'm racing. That's sympathetic modes. Stress, sympathetic mode. Parasympathetic mode is rest, going to the bathroom, making love. These are parasympathetic functions. So if I can do some diaphragmatic breathing, I'm stimulating my parasympathetic nervous system and it lets me fall asleep faster. So sometimes it's called biohacking. That's a kind of a new phrase, tricks. But these are things I've learned over the years that work, and I do them every day. I don't even think about them, but I want to share them with you. I want you to start doing these things as well. Getting outside. Yeah, we're talking about things you can do in a few minutes or less. Most of them are free. Just get outside. Natural sunlight helps regulate mood, supports health, helps vitamin D levels, and it gives you a bump of dopamine. Dopamine's a pleasure neurotransmitter in our brain. So when we have something bad happen to us, maybe it's we had a problem with somebody at work, maybe you got stuck in traffic, maybe your spouse or your better half broke up with you for no apparent reason whatsoever, maybe you're having financial issues, whatever it is, we want to get a dopamine rush because dopamine gives us pleasure. So sometimes people do gambling or drugs or alcohol just to give them a little dopamine rush for a momentary pleasure. But just getting outside is a dopamine rush. So just walking outside the house, walking out in the backyard, going for a walk up and down the street, walking to get your mail even, something little like that is phenomenal. And if you can do it and get sunlight, better still. So one of the things I'll do in the morning, the sunrise in the east and my house faces east. So I'll go out and I'll just check weeds in my lawn. I have some rocks and I'll pull weeds out of the rocks and I'll just be out there for about 5 or 10 minutes just to get that morning sun, just to get some fresh air, to give myself that dopamine bump. And, you know, sometimes you wake up in the morning, you're stressed out, you thought about whatever happened the day before and you're worrying and you're not sure what's going to happen and, you know, somebody did you wrong, whatever it is. Sunlight is such a great dopamine rush. It really is. So, and another thing you can do real quick, real cheap, is eat a handful of nuts. Now, sunflower seeds are great. Pumpkin seeds are wonderful. If I had to pick the two favorites, it would be walnuts and pumpkin seeds. Because pumpkin seeds have zinc in them. And zinc helps build testosterone, helps the immune system, has iron in it, has fiber. So pumpkin seeds are phenomenal. Walnuts have omega-3 fatty acids in them. Now, it's what's called the ALA omega-3. ALA omega-3s have to be converted into DHA and EPA, and that's the usable form. But walnuts, if I had to pick one nut, it would probably be the walnuts, but I like pumpkin seeds as well, especially as a man, because it helps the zinc, which can help the prostate. And all guys, right around 30 or 40, start having some prostate problems. You may not realize it, but it's happening. So exercise is really good for the prostate. Those stretches we talked about earlier, really good for the pelvic floor and getting blood supply to the prostate. Nitric oxide supplements, like we talked about, the energy boost chewables, Dr. Joe's nitric oxide support, they're very similar, by the way. These are just chewables, a different delivery system, work great to increase circulation to your whole body, including in men, your prostate, your ovaries, your colon, your brain. So it's really important as we get older to kind of trick Mother Nature. Mother Nature's saying, I'm going to slow down your production of nitric oxide. I'm going to slow down your production of testosterone. I'm going to slow down brain function. But we know there are things we can do to counter that, mitigate the damage. And that's why I like the chewable, the energy boost chewables. I take, of course, Essential Source every morning because that's prebiotics, probiotics, digestive enzymes, and a complete multivitamin. I mix it with Super Greens because that has chlorella and spirulina to detoxify my liver. And it has omega-3 fatty acids as well. And it has iodine. Every cell in our body, essentially one way or another, needs iodine. Most people get almost no iodine. So Super Green, Essential Source, D3, K2, B-complex, nitric oxide. Don't take nitric oxide, by the way, if you have low blood pressure. It'll make it even lower. But high blood pressure, normal blood pressure, phenomenal. And if you notice it lowers your blood pressure on medication, talk to your doctor. You might be able to reduce your meds. I hear that happen every day with patients. I'm looking at the clock. I got to go to break. If you have any questions, send me an email through my website, drjoe.com, drjoe.com. Make an appointment to come see us. I mean, you know, you're playing games here and there. Let me check you out personally. Nervous system, digestive system. Let's put together a dietary protocol, supplement protocol. Let's get you well. I have too many patients still come to me after all these years and say, I wish I'd come to you sooner. Why didn't I do this sooner? Don't be one of those patients. Follow me on social media. We post twice a day free health tips. Dr. Joe Esposito, Facebook, Instagram, YouTube, TikTok, and LinkedIn. I think Facebook is the Dr. Joe Esposito. DRJOE.com, folks. That's the website. Don't go anywhere. We'll be right back.
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3: Hey, folks. Dr. Joe Esposito, if you just joined us, welcome. If you stayed with me, I appreciate that, of course. We're talking today about quick fixes. Any things you can do, in, sometimes under a minute, and most of them are absolutely free. So I find that when I talk to people about putting together a healthcare plan, most people get it, but some people are just overwhelmed. They're like, I just want a pill to get rid of my diabetes. I just want a supplement to have my blood pressure drop. Well, so do I. I want a pill to make me happy and good looking. So far, I haven't found it yet. So these are little tidbits that you can intersperse throughout your day. And most of the things I'm teaching you here, I do every day. And I just do it because it's my habit. It's just how I live my life. And that's what you want to do. You want to get to the point where this just becomes habit. Years ago, I used to be fat when I was a kid. And then I went out on my, then I started playing sports, and then I became real big and muscular, and then age comes in. And so the different chapters, my father always talked about the book of life. And it's, you just turn the page in your book of life. And you had somebody in your life, you turn the page. You had a job, you turn the page. Just getting older, you turn the page. And so when I started turning the page of my life, looking back in my book of life, not the religious one, my father wasn't a religious guy, but he just talked about life being like a book. And I realized that if I had bad food in the house, I ate it. If I didn't have bad food in the house, I didn't eat it. So if I kept only good food in the house and got rid of the bad stuff, it really solved the problem. Now, it takes a while to retrain yourself, to get over these bad habits. I like junk food. I don't know anybody who doesn't like junk food. So clean out one junk food item, throw away unhealthy food from your pantry, and replace it with something good. And it took me a while because we grew up poor. We didn't throw things out. We recycled everything. including sandwich bags. I used to date a girl and she'd make fun of me. I'd have a sandwich bag, I'd rinse it out and dry it out and use it again. And she laughed at me one day. She goes, "What are you doing?" I said, "Well, I don't know. It's just my habit. You know, we grew up poor. This is what we did." And she goes, "Just throw it away. You can afford a new bag." Yes, I can afford a new bag, but why should I? It's recycling. It's better for the environment, and it saves you a couple of pennies. Because we, like, my father was disabled, man. He got hurt at a job, and they paid him, if I remember correctly, $78 a week for a family of four. My mother, my father, my sister, and me. That was crazy. Even back then, that wasn't a lot of money. So little things like that. So again, we're talking about creating good habits today, too. But get the junk food out of the house. You can give it to somebody if you don't want to throw it away. I mean, you're giving them something bad, but some people, they're going to eat bad food anyway. So go through your pantry, go through your refrigerator and say, you know what? This isn't Dr. Joe approved. I got to get rid of it. And then replace it with something good. I was at Kroger the other day and I saw they had organic celery on sale. I said, "Ooh, I got to buy this." And they had organic cabbages. So I had cabbage and celery, and I said, "We're going to do cabbage and celery now." Shredded it up, stir-fried it. It was phenomenal. It was great. And so I had this big bowl of, and then I added some other stuff. I had some garlic, I had some ginger, I had some turmeric. And so I had this, and green onions from my garden. And I said, "Okay, I've got all this stir-fried veggies now. What am I going to do with them?" Well, I put them in the refrigerator, and when I wanted a snack, I just had some of that. Because it was there. Just that simple. If it's there, you're going to eat it. Good or bad, chances are you're going to eat it. And also, because I grew up poor, I hate to see anything go to waste. So if I have it, I'm going to eat it. Good or bad, I'm going to do that. So clean out the junk food in your house. You can donate it if you want to. You can give it away. You can throw it away. Bring it back to the store if you can get a refund. But don't let the bad food in the house. Because if it is, I know what you're going to do. Another thing that helps me, I'll tell you a little story about my friend Frank. Frank and I went to school together. Frank was 16 years older than me. And so here I am, this young, you know, buck, 19 years old, 20 years old, going off to graduate school because I was really smart. And Frank was in his mid-30s, married, three kids. And so we shouldn't have been friends. I mean, there's nothing in common. But we had this amazing friendship. And we'd study together every day. And we'd go to Hardee's. So Hardee's, and he would get a Diet Coke. I would get French fries. We'd sit in the back for hours at a time, and we'd study together because he had kids and he wanted quiet. And I was fine. I didn't care. I'm very flexible in my life. And Frank taught me so much about life, family, relationships. I didn't know anything about this stuff. And he taught me how to meditate. And he was like an old hippie, which is kind of cool. But he said to me, I'll tell you the story in a second on how I thought we were friends and I'll tell you a different story. But I was singing a song because I love music. I sing a lot. I don't sing well. I sing awful, as a matter of fact, but I sing often. And he says, "What are you singing?" And I'm singing a Moody Blues song. And I told him the song and he says, "You know what that means?" And I said, "No." He says, "When you think about a song that's stuck in your head, it's relating to something in your life. So listen to the message." Yeah, it's a little woo, airy-fairy. I get it. But it was interesting. And I find that ever since then, I find that happened to me. I'll be singing about a song and I'll think, wow, that really fits into whatever situation I'm in right now. Maybe I'm thinking about an old girlfriend, or maybe I'm thinking about somebody I haven't seen in a while, maybe about a family member. And the song kind of matches the mode. So he taught me that how therapeutic music can be. That one thing. And then he introduced me to like the woo-woo music, the meditation music and everything. So listening to music that you really like can really lower your stress hormones and really improve your mood very quickly. So think about something, whatever mood this music creates, you can listen to that if you want to recreate that mood. Now, real quick story. I've never told this in public, actually. We were friends, inseparable. His wife got pregnant while they were in school. The kid was born. We all helped raise the kid together. I mean, just amazing. He taught me so much about life. And he's still teaching, actually. He's down in Florida now. He's teaching all these seminars and everything. I haven't reached out to him in years. I should. So anyway, somebody said to us, "How'd you guys become friends?" And I said, "We met each other first day of school." And I said, "We had this instant friendship, and it's been wonderful ever since." And Frank looks at me, and he shakes his head. He goes, "That's not what happened." I said, "What do you mean that's not what happened?" He says, I've never told you this, Joey. We're friends now, I can tell you. He says, when I came to school, I was 35 years old. I had kids. I was already an adult. He says, and I'm not very academically oriented. He said, so I made myself a vow. I'm going to meet the smartest kid in the class, and I'm going to become his friend. He says, and I looked around, and I saw this loud, obnoxious, annoying New Yorker, me. And he says, but then I watched you for a couple of days. I realized you were the smartest kid in class. He says, that's the only reason I became your friend. I said, you're kidding me. He goes, no, I didn't like you when I first met you. So my brain's helped get a good friend there. But anyway, it's a Frank story. So if you're just tuning in, we're talking today about things you can do very quickly, usually for free, to improve your health. Eating something raw at every meal. Now, the reason I say that is because raw food has different nutrients than cooked food. When you cook something, you destroy some of the nutrients. Now, you free up other nutrients as well. So I'm not adverse to having a combination of raw and cooked food. I used to think raw food was the way to go, but actually cooked food, like tomatoes, for example. If I cook a tomato, I destroy the vitamin C, but I free up something called lycopene. Lycopene, very good for things like prostate and cancers and other things too. So lycopene is good for a lot of different things. So I find that it's very good to have some cooked and some raw, but make sure you're eating mostly a plant-based diet. Had a friend of mine, an attorney, we were talking the other day. And he said, have you heard about the Okinawa diet? I said, I don't know what the Okinawa diet is. He goes, well, it's like seaweed and purple sweet potatoes. I said, oh, basically the Mediterranean diet, only in Okinawa. Plant-based diet, very little meat, lots of raw fruits and vegetables, lots of sunlight, lots of fresh air. And these are the people that live the longest. It's called the Blue Zones. The Blue Zones are the people that have, generally speaking, the longest life expectancies. And Sardinia in Italy is one of them. Okinawa is one. Loma Linda, California is another one. Is one in Russia, China. And they tried to figure out what these people are doing to live long. And they, I mean, there's different cultures, different altitudes, different languages. Everything was different except one thing, a couple of commonalities. Number one, they ate mostly a plant-based diet. Number two, they had a big social life. They were socializing constantly, every day. They worked well into their hundreds, and that kept the body moving. And we look at people. You could look at somebody, you know, I mean, we had a rash of politicians lately who are just getting really old, Republican and Democrat. It's not a political statement. And they're getting senile, and they don't know what they're doing. And then you look at somebody like Mick Jagger. Mick Jagger, 85 years old, 35-year-old girlfriend, runs about a mile or two every concert while singing, and his voice still sounds like he's 30 years old. So what's Mick doing differently? Mostly a plant-based diet, by the way, too. What's Mick doing differently than some politician who's 70, 80 years old and is senile and can't even function anymore, or somebody you may know like that? Well, the difference is he still goes out. He still socializes. He goes to parties. He goes to events. He hangs out with younger people. He eats mostly a plant-based diet, keeps his body in motion. So we know the formula for good health. It's not like it's a secret. Doctors aren't telling you. Doctor's secrets, they won't tell patients. You see these headlines. No. The formula is very clear. Normally functioning nervous system, normally functioning digestive system, good diet, social activity, keeping the body in motion, supplements, fruits and vegetables, plants. So the formula is very clear. It's not like I'm hiding something. I'm going to sell you my secret formula if you send me $20. No, there it is. So you can do this too. There's nothing here that Mick Jagger isn't doing. It's not that just because he's a billionaire by now, that he has secret access to. I did a show a while ago on Brian Johnson. Brian Johnson is a billionaire who spends $2 million a year trying to stay young. And he does a lot of things that I wouldn't agree with. He takes Viagra or some form of a drug like that. He takes another type of drug. So he's doing drugs as well, which I'm not a big fan of. And now it just turns out he's got a very serious digestive problem. And he blames it on the junk food that he ate as a kid. Well, I eat junk food as a kid too. I don't have a serious digestive problem. So I think he was he drifted away from a holistic approach and started mixing medicine, which I'm not against, but in his case, it wasn't the best thing for him. So he's spending $2 million a year to try to live longer. I'm giving it to you for free. I'm giving you these tips today. Oh, if you want a copy of today's show notes, by the way, I'm probably not going to cover everything I need to. If you want a copy of today's show notes, send me an email through my website, drjoe.com. And what can we call it today? 15-minute tips. How about that? We'll call it 15-minute tips. And I will send you a copy of the show notes absolutely free. My gift to you. Now, I've had people question me when I do things like this. Why are you giving away all this stuff? Why do you give away your show notes, your podcast? Why do you do 2 posts a day on social media for free? Why do you let people send questions to you at no charge? I do this because I want to help get to the cause of your problems. This is a passion that I'm excited about. And I'll let you in on a secret. I do this because I want to live longer. I want to be healthier. I want to be able to have, younger people to hang around with. As a single man, I'd like to find somebody to spend my life with. But I want to make sure that person is healthy as well. So we look at these things and we say, okay, we know the tricks. Why should we keep them a secret? Why don't we just share them with everybody? And that's why I give you all this stuff. So, and any questions, always through the website, drjoe.com. 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And I do all this because I want to find out what's going to be the best course of treatment for you. Is it chiropractic? Is it nutrition? Is it orthopedist, neurologist, neurosurgeon? Do we need to co-manage your case to put together the protocol to get you well? I have several friends that are on Medicare now. And I was at a concert the other night. And I was talking to Mike and Tim and some other guys. And they said, you know, we're old. We got to get these tests done and everything. And they say, my doctors don't know what they're talking about. My friend Mike, he says, I've taken control of my own thyroid problem. He says, and he's reduced his medication. He's on himself, just doing research and talking to me and other people. He reduced his medication in half. He goes, I feel better than I ever have my whole life. He's 82 years old, I think, 83. He says, I had to become my own health advocate. My doctors are just saying, oh, here's your blood work, do this. Well, they weren't doing a complete blood work. They weren't doing T3 and reverse T3. They weren't doing T4. They weren't doing liver enzymes. All these things that relate to the thyroid. And he says, I had to become my own advocate. And because of that, I'm getting healthier. So I want to teach you the things you can do to get healthy. So if you want to make an appointment, drjoe.com. We accept almost all insurances as well. And you can always send me questions through my website, drjoe.com. So we're talking today about tips, little things you can do in 15 minutes or less, some of them less than that even, to try to get healthy. And we talked about eating raw food. So get your carrots, your cucumbers, your peppers, your celery. And these, the fiber, we talked about that earlier, stabilizes blood sugar. Excuse me. And that stabilizes blood sugar, and that gives you energy throughout the day, feeds your brain, feeds your organs, lowers your risk of heart disease, fatty liver, heart attack. So instead of having a box of cookies in the pantry, how about you have a bag of carrots in the refrigerator? That's a simple little fix. Maybe buy some tomatoes. Chew on the tomatoes when you need a snack. You want something sweet? Have some fruit. If you don't know what pomegranates are, have a pomegranate. They're wonderful as anti-inflammatory. So try different fruits you never had before. Now, you're going to come across some you don't like. That's okay. You've had dinner at a restaurant that you didn't like. You didn't stop eating.

and say, I'm going to try one of these. Let me look up a recipe. You got your phone. Let me look up a recipe for a rapini. Oh, I like. Okay, let me try that. And see what you like. You're going to start expanding your world. And it's going to be so much fun. And you're going to find things you like and things you don't like. And in the process, it's good for your brain. Because you're learning something new. One of the big things I see happen, and I see this happen when my friends retire, their brain gets stale. They become grumpy old men, grumpy old women. They're not the charming, effervescent people they used to be. Because you have to socialize. We are gregarious animals, meaning we're meant to be around others. And so some people are shy. I get that. But we still need to have that communication, the community that's so important for our health. And one of the things we find in the blue zones are people have a sense of community. So why not do that? Another thing that's really important and is laughter. When I hear something funny, even like a little chuckle, I force myself to laugh harder. Because laughter reduces endorphins in the brain. Endorphins are powerful painkillers, more powerful than morphine. And also when you laugh, you use a lot of muscles, the abdominal muscles, the back muscles, and it helps the lungs. It forces air in and out of the lungs. And so laughter is so vital. Now, maybe you're stoic. Maybe you're not somebody who laughs a lot, but try to get that laughter going because it's a chemical release, but there's also a physical benefit to it as well. And I love being silly. And I've had people in my life where they thought I was too silly. But I love acting silly because my friend Larry, unfortunately, passed away. He used to call me Showtime. Hey, Joey Showtime, tell us a joke. Joey Showtime. And Larry was great, but I'll tell you a story about Larry too, unfortunately. Larry had a genetic kidney disease. And he lost one kidney. And I sat down with him and I said, listen, Larry, you're a good friend of mine. I care about you a lot. You got to cut out the animal proteins. Animal proteins tear up the kidneys. And he wouldn't do it. And he kept eating animal protein. He kept drinking. Now, he was in great shape, good-looking guy. People loved him because he was so charming and so funny. And unfortunately, I got a call one day. Larry died. He needed a kidney transplant. An ex-girlfriend came forward and gave him a kidney. I said, Larry, you got to marry that girl. I mean, that girl gave you her kidney. That's like, you can't give more than that. And he kept abusing his kidneys. Now, I don't know if it would have saved him. I have no idea if what I'm saying is true or not. But he's a great guy, and I miss him. But he didn't do something that might have worked. And when it comes to healthcare, that's how I feel. As long as I'm above ground, I'm going to try everything possible to try to get to the cause of my healthcare problems. I have healthcare problems too. We all do. But back to Larry, he and I laughed a lot together. So even if you're stoic, try to find somebody you really enjoy being around so that you can be happy. Just be happy around people. And also getting toxic people out of your life. And that can be really challenging, especially if they're family members. But there'll come a time, I think we just become older and more mature, where we just say, you know what? I don't need this anymore. I can't put up with this anymore. And you say, I'm done. And then you move on, which is perfectly fine to do. It's okay, just because somebody's family. Yeah, family is family is a great line from a 10,000 Maniac song. Family is family. Don't let this tear us apart. But there comes a time where maybe it is time to cut ties. I'm not against that. We talked about spinal structure. Spinal health, I wish orthodox medicine would have a fraction of the understanding that I have about structure. Because structure affects function. Engineers and nurses make my best patients because engineers understand that structure affects function. I can take an x-ray, put it up, and show an engineer and say, these hips are not level. And they know something's wrong. Because if they build a house on level, the house falls down. If the hips are on level, we got to get it balanced because the body's going to metaphorically fall down. I can show them that bones are out of place, rubbing up against the discs, leading to osteoarthritis. Makes sense to them. I get that, Dr. Joe. Structure affects function. If my tires on my car are out of alignment, they wear out. 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We need to get to the cause of that problem. Because if you don't, it's going to get worse. You need to give the body nutrients so that the enzymes can function properly. We said earlier, one third of all the genes in your body are coded to make enzymes. 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
They're designed to make enzymes.

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telling you, this is going to hit harder than I think. My youngest is senior, which means tomorrow, last time we'll ever take back-to-school pictures and post them on social media. 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

92K, and today it's B98.5. We're starting to hear some of the stories from the wedding. Joe Buck, of all people, telling us that Travis was a puddle when he saw Taylor. It's just kind of weird.

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0: So Katy Perry got stuck in an inflatable plastic bottle on stage. 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She got out. She's fine. But the videos are hilarious. 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
1: 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Oh my, my, oh my, my love. 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

Let me out. 90s Toucan. Today it's B98.5. I'm Chris Santori. Just got a message. Why are you here on a Sunday morning, Chris? Well, the options were be here or go back to school shopping with my wife and kids. I think I chose wisely. I think it's going to be a lot of traffic no matter where you go today. So have fun if you're out there.

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everybody tomorrow. 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It's going to be awesome. You're going to love it. And parents, it'll be over before you know it. Let me tell you, it goes by quick. Speed 98.5, 90s, 2K. And today, I'm Chris Santori. Thanks for letting me be part of your day. Be good, stay safe, and I'll talk to you tomorrow.

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And today, Shubba Gents, darling, all this week, Chris and Tori's got your chance to win two tickets to Derek Hough's Symphony of Dance Encore, August 8th, Cobb Energy Center. 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

I'm a good boy band. 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If boy bands are your thing, you've got to check out the Boy Band Review. They're closing out Shambly Rock Summer Concert Series this Friday, 6:30. I know summer's coming to an end, but that's okay. We're going to have a great time. I'm hosting the stage. I've got all your details at B98.

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I'm Sky. 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

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I'm Sky. I remember going back to school, like in high school, and having my outfit all laid out. Ooh, I was so excited about that first day.

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5:45. I'm Sky. It's time for me to get up out of here, but remember that you are so worthy. You matter. Never forget that. All my kiddos, have a great first day. Woo! Bye.

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19: 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Goodbye, Shoemake. The official air conditioning of summer from Channel 2's chief meteorologist Brad Nitz. Scattered showers, high 90, tonight 71, and pop-up showers tomorrow, high 86. Right now, 88 in Marietta.

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22: You might Shoemate, the official air conditioning of summer. From Channel 2's chief meteorologist Brad Nitz, scattered showers, high 90, tonight 71. Pop-up showers tomorrow, high 86. Right now, 87 in Conyers.

gives the satisfaction asking how you're doing now. How's the castle built of people you pretend to care about? 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

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And today, tune in to Abby, Jess, and all this week around 11 o'clock to hear the day's secret song. And when you hear it, be caller 25. It's your last chance to win two tickets to see comedian Ryan Hamilton February 5th at the Buckhead Theater. Abby's got your tickets.

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98.5 at East 2K. And today with Renee, everybody's happy about school starting tomorrow. I'll say half of us are. 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
1: you by Shoemate, the official air conditioning of summer. From Channel 2's chief meteorologist Brad Nitz, scattered showers, high near 90, tonight 71. Pop-up showers tomorrow, high 86. Right now, 85 in Woods.

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98.5 Naughty's 2K, and today where there's Sky Butterfly, there's a party. And we are hanging out at the Chamblee Concert Series, wrapping it up this Friday with the Boy Band Review. 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

Our Spice Cat Zigazay on the kitchen, B98.5, not East 2K. And today, according to David Beckham, he says no, she's not allowed in the kitchen because she can't cook. Bend it like Beckham can cook too? He's the perfect hubby.

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17: Brought to you by Shoemake, the official air conditioning of summer, from Channel 2's chief meteorologist Brad Nitz. Scattered showers, high 90, tonight 71, and pop-up showers tomorrow, high 86. Right now, 85 in Snellville.

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16: Shoemate, the official air conditioning of summer. From Channel 2's chief meteorologist Brad Nitz. Chance of pop-up showers tonight, down to 71. Mix of sun and clouds tomorrow, high 86, low 72. Right now, 83 in Roswell. B98.

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16: 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Because with 20% off styles kids love, they're not just going back, they're making an entrance. 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

98.5 Nighties 2K, and today with Renee. 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Don't you hate it when your kid comes to you with a list and says, I need this first thing in the morning, Mom? Kid